0: Do what I can, don't put the blame on me.
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2: Enjoy.
1: Kevin Harris on Jazzy. Satisfied.
3: Got you on my mind. I can make the sign. 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
1: 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Satisfy.
3: Got you on my mind. I can make the time. Oh, you treat me right. Boy, it's satisfying.
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0: Be glad that you're alone. You said she's scared of me? I mean, I don't see what she sees, but maybe it's 'cause I'm wearing your cologne.
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